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9: Sikat ba ang hanap nyo? Magnum Hits! 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

0: Magnum friends, it's the first day of September, and what a lovely Tuesday evening to spend time together with you all who are with me now para sa Magnum Songs of the Heart. Welcome! Kamusta ang inyong ganap today, mga Magnum friends? Kumusta ang inyong adlaw? And hopefully, okay na ang tanan. And if di okay ang inyong adlaw, basin tonight, music can make things a little lighter. Let's get romantic na po't karong gabi, mga Magnum friends, kay namanda sa inyong paboritong love-filled evening program. Kini ang Magnum Songs of the Heart uban si Magnum Apple Pie sa gugma ug musika. Only here sa Magnum Radio 99.9, your news and music station in Sirio and Misor. And of course, basi na mo'y love songs, mga Magnum friends, na gusto ninyong i-request para sa inyong gihigugma, gipangulitawhan, gusto balikan, gipaabot pa, or someone nga hangtod karon na agihapon sa inyong heart. Ayaw na pagduha-duha, mga Magnum friends, i-message lang dayon mi diri sa comment section sa Magnum Live Facebook page. Who knows? Basi na, tonight is the perfect night para maabot sa iyaha ang inyong message through a song. And tonight, mga Magnum friends, allow your hearts to be open and let the music speak where words sometimes fail. Cause maybe, no, need ni mo song para makakatawa ka. Or maybe, you need a song to help you remember mga good memories. Maybe, you need a song to let go. Or siguro ang uban makarelate ani. Maybe, you simply need a song to remind you that your heart can still love again. So whether your heart is happy karong gabi, broken man, healing, waiting, hoping, or finally ready to fall in love again, this is your night, mga Magnum friends. Because for the next hours, we will be loaded with inspiration, motivation, beautiful memories, and of course, again, sa ako ang gisulti ganina, love-filled music program mata karong gabi. So sit back, relax, hug that pillow a little tighter, and let the songs do the talking. Kaya you know what, mga Magnum friends, naan na ta sa September. And tonight, we're starting the month with love. As we officially begin our love journey tonight, iplaster lang og tarong ang inyong mga kaugalingon. Unload your stress. Open up your hearts. Release your bitterness. Kaya again, sugda na to kininga programa nga dili away, kundili gugma. So tell me now, Magnum friends, are your hearts ready? If you're ready, then let's do this. Turn up the volume, keep your hearts in tune, and let's make this evening meaningful, relaxing, and filled with love. Because right here on Magnum Songs of the Heart, every song has a story, every dedication carries an emotion, and every heart finds a melody. And of course, for our lineup this evening, mga Magnum friends, daghan kayo tag exciting as segments nga sigurado makapuno sa inyong Tuesday night with love, kilig, emotions, and memories. We have this song unya taod-taod no for someone special, para sa inyong someone special, secret admirer, crush, uyab, asawa, bana, or someone nga naagyapon sa inyong heart. 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And our words from the heart, words that will inspire you, guide you, and remind you that everything will be okay. So mga Magnum friends, don't go away. Your song is up next on Magnum Songs of the Heart.
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This is Magnum Songs of the Heart with Magnum Apple Pie, inyong kauban sa gugma ug musika. A very good evening once again sa inyong tanan mga Magnum friends. This is our second hour and hope you're falling in love and enjoying being in love. Before tamo move on sa atong song for someone special mga Magnum friends, shout out sa ko ha sa atong mga Magnum friends karon nga naka-tune in while they are still busy doing their work. Labi na gid kang Sir Edgar sa may Asmenya. A very good evening sa imo diha, sir, nga nag-relax. Oh, kauban niya, di ba, ang Magnum Songs of the Heart while busy nagkwenta sa iyang halin for the day. Maayo bang kita na to karon, sir? Siyempre, no? Unang adlaw sa bulan sa Berman. 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Sir Edgar, may gabi po sa imong kauban, imong pinakakusgan, nga lovely partner. Thank you, Kayo, for keeping me company. Just enjoy the beautiful love songs and hopefully makatabang gamay ang atong music para ma-relax mo after a busy day. Meantime, we have a special request right now from Thea. Going out sa iyahadong first love nga si Jonathan. And her song request is I Remember the Boy by Joey Albert. Short and simple lang daw iyang message but straight from the heart. Sige, allow me to read this one mga Magnum friends. Just keep your ears glued to Magnum Radio 99.9. Sige, niyara iyang sweet note. Short but sweet, huh? Going out to Jonathan. Hi Jonathan, maybe kini akong gibati karon lisud isulti in words. Pero salamat sa Magnum Songs of the Heart kay pinaagi sa music maka-express ko sa akong gibati. Jonathan, I hope this song says what my heart is trying to say. So let the song speak for me, Thea. Oh wow, thanks Thea for your simplicity but brave feels tonight. Wherever you are, this one is specially for you and for that special someone, Jonathan. Here's the song called I Remember the Boy by Joey Albert. A song for someone special here on Magnum Songs of the Heart.

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